0: reading and science are falling. Julian Lesser says the PISA test demonstrates the need for root and branch curriculum reform.
1: It indicates that we need to have behaviour standards and back principles and teachers to enforce them. It shows that we need to get screens out of the classrooms and ensure they're only used when there's a clear academic purpose.
0: In other news, conservationists are calling for the platypus to be classified as endangered across the country as a new survey reveals a decline in the species. Australian Conservation Foundation research estimates populations may have shrunk by as much as 30%. Spokesperson Jeff Abrahams says platypus are facing threats on all fronts.
2: Our rivers are being changed. There's bushfires and floods and droughts from climate change. There's invasive species and pollution in our waterways. And even bird flu now presents moderate risk to this species.
0: And 17 extra flights have been scheduled from Perth to Melbourne next week, with more than 6,000 seats added to the route around next Saturday's AFL Grand Final. Fremantle coach Justin Longmuir has praised his side's resilience after their thrilling 12-point prelim final win over Sydney. The Dockers overcame a 28-point deficit late in the third term to snatch victory. Longmuir says they kept plugging away until the dam wall broke.
3: When the game was on the line, we were able to be really mature and composed with ball in hand and trust ourselves to make the right decisions. Clearly not all the time, but most of the time. And that led to us creating better scoring opportunities.
0: And the NRL is hopeful of a crowd well above 30,000 for tonight's do-or-die semi-final between the Roosters and Sharks at the Sydney Football Stadium. It follows disappointing attendances in the opening weekend of finals. Last night, the Raiders defeated West Tigers in the NRLW. That's the latest from the Capital Radio Newsroom.
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5: Sunny day on the way across the tablelands. 21 degrees the expected top for your Saturday. Another sunny one expected tomorrow. 24 degrees after an overnight low of 10. Mostly sunny Monday. Medium chance of evening showers. A high of 22. Cloudy Tuesday. Slight chance of a shower getting to a top of 15 degrees. 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

Jagger, Dancing in the Street, forever classic, GNFM, part of a 30-minute music marathon for a Saturday morning. The band's so nice, they named it twice, Duran Duran. They're on the way in minutes right now. How about some Aussie rock? Peter Garrett, Midnight Oil, this is Beds Are Burning, forever classic.

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0: Benatar, We Belong, Forever Classic, GNFM, wrapping up a 30-minute music marathon for a Saturday morning. 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Clear conditions expected throughout the remainder of your Saturday, heading towards the top of 21. Another sunny day expected tomorrow. 24 degrees after an overnight low of 10 tonight. Some Jerry Harrison very soon, plus Pseudo Echo. 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

FM, almost 11 o'clock, another 30-minute music marathon in minutes. Daryl and John and the Dire Straits kicking things off for us very soon.

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2: From the Capital Radio Newsroom, I'm James Wybrow. The United States will bolster its strategic military footprint in Greenland under a new security framework announced with Danish and Greenlandic leaders. The deal allows America to begin developing expanded bases on the island. It still requires parliamentary approval before taking effect. Meanwhile, Donald Trump has slapped a ban on CNN and two other major networks from the White House, describing them as fake news. Closer to home, four Chinese nationals have been busted at Melbourne Airport with around $250,000 worth of illegal cigarettes in their luggage. Border Force says cigarette smugglers are increasingly making drug mule-style runs through Australian airports, cashing in on the illicit tobacco black market. Last financial year, more than 214,000 illegal cigarettes were stopped at the border. Aussie farmers fear the decimation of the local industry if we start importing American apples. The United States is the world's second largest apple producer and is pushing for more to be sold on Australian soil. General Manager of Apples and Pears Australia, Jeremy Griffith, says that Australia grows 99% of its own apples and needs to protect the country's biosecurity.
3: Well, the US has been trying to get apples into Australia for quite a few years now, and the risk of bringing any of those diseases into the country can have a major impact on all our orchards. When they do get into this country, they can have profound impacts. We're not clear of the government's timetable, but it's a major level of concern.
2: A number of beaches remain closed in Perth's north this morning after a fatal shark attack off Sorrento Beach. A man was attacked around 50 metres offshore yesterday morning as he swam with a friend. The beaches will remain closed until at least midday, when city officers will assess the situation, while the fisheries minister has authorised the catching and killing of

0: the shark, and drum lines have been set. And Australia's push for child online protection is taking centre stage as the Prime Minister travels to the United States for high-level talks. Sydney coach Dean Cox says there's disappointment and pride following last night's preliminary final loss to Fremantle at the SCG, 83-71. After a tumultuous end to the season, Cox says there's mixed emotions.
1: We missed an opportunity to put ourselves into a position to play in a grand final, but you know, we should be really proud of also finishing second on the ladder and hosting a prelim and falling just short.
0: Hawthorn and the Lions will battle for the second grand final spot later this afternoon. In the NRL, Sharks coach Craig Fitzgibbon says Braden Trindle's troublesome shoulder pulled up well after last week's win over the Cowboys, and he's ready to go in tonight's semi-final against the Roosters. In the NRLW, the Raiders beat the Tigers to progress to week two of finals. And Australia has beaten Zimbabwe by 84 runs in the second one-dayer, with Travis Head grabbing a century. The hosts were bowled out for 272 in response to Australia's total of 356. That's the latest news update from the Capital Radio newsroom. I'm James Wybrow.
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3: A sunny Saturday expected, tops of 21 degrees across the tablelands this afternoon. Tomorrow, another sunny one on the way with a high of 24 after an overnight low of 10 tonight. Mostly sunny Monday, medium chance of some showers in the evening, 22 degrees. Cloudy Tuesday, slight chance of a shower heading to a top of 15. 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
0: We all know fuel prices are out of control at the moment. They are creeping back up to that $3 a litre mark, which is absolutely preposterous. That's your SAT word for the day. That's why the king of prizes and giveaways, Baby John Burgess, is coming to GNFM next week with Burgos at Beat the Bowser, because we want to take care of some free fuel for you. 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Remember, the more fuel you try to win, the bigger risk you take. So make sure you yell out stop before that Bowser definitely goes boom. Get ready to finally feel some relief at the petrol pump. Burgos Beat the Bowser starts Monday at Forever Classic GNFM.
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0: that's going to do it for me. Gary Warne is back after midday. Going to get on some Charles and Eddie, plus Talking Heads are on the way as well. Enjoy your Saturday. I'll catch you tomorrow afternoon from midday.
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Eurogliders and George Michael coming up right now. Billy Joel, tell her about it. This is Forever Classic.

Cause I gotta have faith. George Michael with Faith on Forever Classic, GNFM 107.7. Michael Farrer here for a Saturday afternoon. Coming up after the break, I got Moving Pictures. What about me? With What About Me? And then we're going to fly to

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1: The Goulburn Farmers Market is held on the fourth Saturday of each month. 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That is the Goulburn Farmers Market held on the fourth Saturday of each month. Coming up after the break, Australian Crawl and Elton John. 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

0: from 1983. That's Toto, Africa, on Forever Classic, GNFM 107.7. Michael Farrer here for a Saturday afternoon. Coming up after the break, Earth, Wind and Fire. With Let's Groove. Lou Graham. It's Midnight Blue. With Midnight Blue. And we'll head to the 90s. That don't impress me. With Shania Twain, That Don't Impress Me Much. That is after 1 o'clock on GNFM.
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Now, let's go to 1998. With the release of Come On Over, Shania Twain became the highest selling solo female album of all time with Come On Over. And this was the third single from it. That don't impress me much. This is Forever Classic.

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Michael Farah here for a Saturday afternoon. I hope your Saturday's treating you well, no matter what you're getting up to. If you're taking it easy, or if you're flat out, you got a big drive, whatever you've got going, I've got the music for you. Club Nouveau, Melissa Etheridge, coming up very soon. Right now, it's Split Ends. History never repeats. This is Forever Classic. History.

0: Melissa Etheridge, Bring Me Some Water. This is Forever Classic, GNFM 107.7. Coming up after the break, Aha! The Take On Me, and we got Dragon 2. With Young Years. That's next on GNFM.
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1: The Marulan Book Exchange is run twice monthly by local volunteers, providing a valuable resource for locals and visitors alike. This is one of the few book exchanges left in New South Wales. 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Open the second and fourth Saturday of the month, now at St. Stephen's Church in George Street, Marulan. I've got Tony Childs, Third Eye Blind, and Michael Jackson all up next on GNFM.
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0: If I Was, this is Forever Classic on GNFM 107.7. It's Michael Farrer here for a Saturday afternoon. Coming up after 2 o'clock, I've got Paul Kelly. To her door, OMD. Touch you twice. With If You Leave and Bryan Adams on the way. With Mel C. That's When You're Gone. Coming up next on GNFM.
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OMD, If You Leave on Forever Classic, GNFM 107.7. Michael Farah here for a Saturday afternoon. Bryan Adams originally asked for Sheryl Crow to be on this song, but when she didn't respond, he bumped into Melanie C from the Spice Girls in an elevator. He asked her then, she said yes, and now we have this, When You're Gone on Forever Classic.

from 1984. In fact, the highest selling song of 1984 here in Australia, despite never reaching higher than number 5 on the Australian chart. That must be some kind of record. Bruce Springsteen, that is Dancing in the Dark on Forever Classic. Jojo Zepp and Eurythmics are coming up real soon. Right now, though, it's Prince, Little Red Corvette. 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

0: 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Michael Farah here for a Saturday afternoon. Coming up after 3 o'clock, I've got AC/DC. You Shook Me All Night Long. We got John Farnham. And Men at Work. They are all after 3 o'clock on GNFM.
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John Farnham, Chain Reaction. 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Michael Farrah here for a Saturday afternoon. Let's go to 1981, even though it was really 1982 for the rest of the world, because that's when everything that Men at Work did in Australia finally was noticed across the world. From their Business as Usual album, it's Who Can It Be Now on Forever Classic.

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Michael Farrer here for a Saturday afternoon. Whatever you're getting up to today, I hope it is treating you well, whether you are flat out today or you're taking it easy, you've got a big drive, whatever you've got on, I hope these tracks are going to help you out. David Bowie on the way, Naked Eyes. Right now, Lionel Richie, Dancing on the Ceiling. 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

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This is Forever Classic, GNFM 107.7. Coming up after the break, I've got Mental as Anything. He's just no good for you.

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1: The Goulburn Community Bike Ride is happening tomorrow, the 20th of September. 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The bike ride is a great success due to support from the police, youth council community and GMC volunteers. You're encouraged to bring a gold coin donation with the proceeds going towards the men's shed. That is the Goulburn Community Bike Ride at Riverside Park on tomorrow from 10 a.m. Fleetwood Mac, Phil Collins are all coming up next on Forever Classic.
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Whitney Houston, How Will I Know? This is Forever Classic, GNFM 107.7. Michael Farah here for a Saturday afternoon. Let's go to 1991 off their album X, which wasn't their 10th album. It was actually their 7th. The X represented their 10th year since their debut album. This is By My Side, Forever Classic.

Jessie's Girl. This is Forever Classic, GNFM 107.7. Michael Farah here for a Saturday afternoon. Hope it's treating you well. It's a beautiful Saturday. I got Billy Joel coming up, Michael Sembello. Right now, though, another Aussie classic from Daryl Braithwaite, As the Days

0: Michael Zambello with Maniac on Forever Classic, GNFM 107.7. Coming up after the break, Billy Idol. With Hot in the City and Ray Parker Jr. Who you gonna call? Ghostbusters! With Ghostbusters. That's going to play after the break. 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

0: The Pretenders back on the Chain Gang. 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Michael Farrer here on a Saturday afternoon. After the break, George Harrison. I got my mind set on you. I've also got Simply Red on the way. Plus Counting Crows. They're all after five on GNFM.
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This is Forever Classic GNFM 107.7 on a Saturday afternoon. Let's go to 1993, early 94. That is when Counting Crows released their debut single, and it did pretty well. It scored them an MTV Video Music Award for Best New Artist that year. This is Mr. Jones on Forever Classic.

Love is a Battlefield on Forever Classic, GNFM 107.7. Michael Farrer here for a Saturday afternoon Ram Jam with Black Betty. I'm getting that on in a couple of minutes. The Pet Shop Boys are also on the way. Right now, though, let's Wang Chung. Is Everybody Have Fun Tonight on Forever Classic.

0: The Pet Shop Boys, West End Girls on Forever Classic, GNFM 107.7. Michael Farrer here for a Saturday afternoon. Australian Crawl on the way. With Things Don't Seem and Savage Garden. Two very different but still Aussie classics next on Forever Classic.
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0: Simple Minds, Glittering Prize. This is Forever Classic, GNFM 107.7. It's Michael Farrer here, and it's time for me to get out of here. But after 6 o'clock, the Forever Classics do continue. Got Elton John. I wanna kiss the bride. With Kiss the Bride. And Madonna with Express Yourself. Lynyrd Skynyrd's on the way too. They're all to come after 6 o'clock. 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
4: 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The wiring's shorting out all over the place. The UHF radio shot. The flux capacitor's doing what a flux capacitor shouldn't. And would it kill you to add some air conditioning?
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2: From the Capital Radio Newsroom, good morning. I'm James Wybrow. The federal government has extended the reduction of minimum stockholding obligations for fuel companies until January amid the ongoing instability in the Middle East. It means suppliers can store 20% less petrol and diesel in reserve if they prioritise deliveries to regional Australia. Energy Minister Chris Bowen says the extension will allow greater flexibility in the domestic fuel market.
3: While Australia's fuel security system remains very strong, there does remain pressure internationally, and I think it's appropriate to give those fuel companies that just little bit of extra flexibility.
2: Australia currently has 41 days of petrol in reserve and 31 of diesel. In other news, the Prime Minister is expected to launch Australia's bid for a seat on the United Nations Security Council during a week-long trip to the United States. Australia last held a non-permanent seat in 2013. Anthony Albanese will use the government's record on digital safety as a selling point. The first meeting of the tour will be with Apple boss Tim Cook to witness technology inspired by Australia's under-16 social media ban. Beaches in Perth's north remain closed as authorities hunt the shark responsible for Friday's fatal attack. Sarah Wiedersehen reports.
4: A 63-year-old man was taken by a great white while swimming with a friend close to shore at popular Sorrento Beach. His body is yet to be found. Western Australia's Fisheries Minister Jackie Jarvis says she's ordered the shark be destroyed. Shocked locals have been laying floral tributes at the beach to pay their respects to the victim. The death is the 24th fatal shark attack in Western Australia since 2000. Sarah Wiedersehen reporting.
2: Also making news, Russian authorities have reported multiple cyber attacks on its voting system as the country votes in its parliamentary election. And three teenagers have been charged after an officer was struck by an allegedly stolen car in Melbourne's southeast. Police Air Wing helping track down the 15, 16 and 17-year-olds. Brisbane is through to its fourth straight AFL final after toppling Hawthorn by 9 points in an epic at the MCG. Hugh McCluggage slotting a controversial free kick in the final stages to put his side in front, earning them the right to face Fremantle next Saturday afternoon. Cam Rayner will now be looking to win his third straight flag for the Lions after what he describes as a stressful prelim final.
5: Just the pressure of those games is what you live for, and once again this group's just stood up in the highest pressure environment, and again we get another chance next week to do something really, really special that not many people get a chance to do.
2: In the NRL, a scoreless second half has seen the Sharks go down to the Roosters 46 points to 10. Five unanswered tries from the Roosters after halftime will give the team confidence before it goes up against the Dolphins on Friday. In the NRLW, the Broncos thumped the Knights 40 points to 16. That's the latest from the Capital Radio Newsroom.
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6: Sunny today, possible showers tomorrow. On Tuesday, cloudy, and Wednesday, partly cloudy. Goulburn top of 24 today, Canberra 25 and Crookwell 24 degrees.
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0: Crossover Classic 70s Sunday morning from 1978. That got to number two on the Australian charts. Juice Newton on backing vocals. One-time member of Fleetwood Mac, Bob Welsh, batting those ebony eyes for us. Ooh, saucy. We're going to go back to 77 soon with ABBA, and next, a song about Billy Joel and Baba Sue, coming up on Forever Classic 70s Sunday morning.
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0: The classic 70s Sunday morning. Boy, oh boy, did Australia love ABBA in the 70s. We still love them today, don't we? But that was a big hit for them in 77. Thank you for the music. More 70s tunes still to come. We're going to be playing a Mighty Kiss song that went top five in Australia in 1979 from the album Dynasty. It's coming up next.
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4: From the Capital Radio Newsroom, I'm James Wybrow. The Prime Minister has wrapped up talks with Apple Chairman Tim Cook following a demonstration of the tech giant's new online safety features. Anthony Albanese visited Apple Park to inspect parental control measures developed following Australia's social media ban for under 16s. The PM says he's pleased the tech giant is acknowledging Australia as a world leader in tech safety for children.
5: But it was a proud moment today, I've got to say. Like, Tim Cook from Apple recognises the leadership that Australia has shown, and that's leadership, of course, that has come from parents. Just as Apple have consulted on their new equipment and controls.
4: Staying in the United States, Donald Trump has gone through with his threat to ban journalists from certain media organisations from the White House. CNN, MS Now and Politico were all in the president's firing line over what he calls fake news. CNN reporter Betsy Klein says she was denied access to the White House.
6: I walk in, I tap my badge and it beeps a couple of different times. It turns red, blue and green and it didn't accept my PIN number. The Secret Service agent in the guardhouse, with whom I have been friendly in the past, asked to see my badge, and I handed it over to him. He told me that it had been deactivated.
4: Closer to home, new research shows Australia's retirees contribute an estimated $16.5 billion to the economy each year. The contribution is made through volunteering, mentoring, community leadership and unpaid care like babysitting, according to the UniSuper Retiree with Purpose report. UniSuper spokesperson Derek Gascoigne says this contribution to the economy often goes unnoticed.
7: The contribution that the retirees are making is largely headed up by mainly the unpaid care sector. So these are often grandchildren or siblings. You know, it's that grandparent economy.
4: And Australian music icon John Farnham is now requiring continuous oxygen, a wheelchair and 24-hour home care after a decline in his health. His wife and son say while they kept his changing condition private in recent months, they felt it was now important to update the public. The Roosters are through to the NRL preliminary finals with a 46-10 win over the Sharks. Cronulla unable to add to the scoreline after half-time. Sharks coach Craig Fitzgibbon says it just wasn't their night.
8: We've been up for 5 years now with same group of guys, and a portion of those are leaving, and forever grateful for their service and punching above their weight for a long time now.
4: In the AFL, Brisbane has booked its fourth straight grand final appearance with a thrilling 9-point victory over Hawthorn. Lions coach Chris Fagan says the match could have gone either way.
9: Obviously really happy that we came out on the right side of the ledger, but even if we hadn't, I still would have celebrated that game with our players and the way that they went about it.
4: That's the latest from the Capital Radio Newsroom.
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10: Sunny today, possible showers tomorrow. On Tuesday, cloudy, and Wednesday, partly cloudy. Goulburn on top of 24 today, Canberra 25 and Crookwell 24 degrees.
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0: The classic 70s Sunday morning. There goes T-Rex. Get it on. And on this weekend, back in 1970, it was the very first Glastonbury Festival. Back then it was called the Pop, Blues and Folk Festival. And T-Rex were the headliners. The tickets cost £1, which is about £20 in today's money. And I saw them more like £300 these days. We have got the Silvers coming up and Bad Finger is on the way on Forever Classic 70 Sunday morning.
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0: have a classic 70s Sunday morning from 1970. Love a bit of Badfinger and No Matter What. Still to come. Going to be playing something off the Grease soundtrack from the movie that was not actually in the original stage musical. The song was written specifically for Olivia Newton-John when they learned she was going to be appearing in the film. That is coming up next on Forever Classic 70s Sunday morning.
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5: The coalition is unveiling an election promise to automatically halve the federal fuel excise whenever global oil prices skyrocket. News Corp reports the automatic safeguard would take effect whenever crude oil exceeds $100 a barrel. Despite its current trading above $103 a barrel, the government maintains it won't extend its temporary fuel excise cut. Overseas riot police in Argentina's capital have clashed with demonstrators protesting their president's sweeping economic bill. Thousands are gathering outside Congress opposing deep spending cuts and the sale of the state assets as senators debate the measures. Several people have been arrested after setting cars on fire. Closer to home, a catch-and-kill order has been issued for the great white shark responsible for a fatal attack in Perth. 63-year-old Greg O'Neill was killed at Sorrento Beach while swimming close to shore. His remains are yet to be recovered. WA Fisheries Minister Jackie Jarvis says she is not authorising an all-out cull.
12: These are a protected species. What I have done is, in this exceptional circumstance, I've considered the exceptional circumstances of the attack, the hazard posed by this shark and potential recovery of coronial evidence, I have ordered a catch and kill for this shark.
5: And grand final airfares have spiked, with prices from Perth already in the $1,500 to $2,000 range. Brisbane fares also rising as airlines struggle to provide additional capacity. Qantas has added 2,300 extra seats from Perth to Melbourne to help Fremantle fans get to the MCG, while Virgin has added 4,000 extra seats. For Brisbane fans, it's expected more flights will be announced later today, with more wide-body aircraft likely to replace some smaller 737s and A320s on the route. Brisbane is into its fourth straight grand final after a last-minute fight back against Hawthorn at the MCG. The Lions trailed by 28 points at one point, but a controversial penalty in the final minute saw Brisbane's Hugh McCluggage score, giving his side a 9-point win. The winning penalty raised the ear of Hawthorn coach Sam Mitchell, who visibly held back his anger and disappointment.
13: The umpires have got a very difficult job, and how they performed in key moments will be reviewed by them the same way we review how we played in key moments.
5: Brisbane will now run on against Fremantle at a sold-out MCG on Saturday. In the NRL, Cronulla's season has come to an end, falling to a rampant Sydney Roosters 46-10. The Roosters will now face the Dolphins for a spot in the grand final, while the Sharks have been left to rue a sluggish end to the season. Coach Craig Fitzgibbon was disappointed with the blowout scoreline.
14: We know we're a better side than that, and that's not to discredit the Roosters' performance tonight either. I thought they were fantastic, and when it's United, it's United.
5: And in the NRLW, the Broncos have progressed to Wink Tour Finals after defeating the Newcastle Knights 40 points to 16. That's the latest from the Capital Radio Newsroom.
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15: Sunny today, possible showers tomorrow. On Tuesday, cloudy, and Wednesday, partly cloudy. Goulburn on top of 24 today, Canberra 25, and Crookwell 24 degrees.
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It's Forever Classic 70s Sunday morning with Kathy Dean. Great to be enjoying the 70s vibes with you from their self-titled debut album from 78, Dire Straits, Water of Love.

0: Is that a bit loud for a Sunday morning? I'm so sorry. I had to play it though. Forever Classic 70s Sunday Morning. I had to play that today because it's the title track to the album by AC/DC, of course. Dirty Deeds Done Dirt Cheap. Oi. Oi. Released on this day in 1976. Turns 50 years old today. That's crazy. Still sounds so fantastic. I love me some AC/DC. More Aussie music on the way from the sports, and I'm going to squeeze in some Supertramp as well on Forever Classic 70 Sunday Morning.
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0: just generally good advice, isn't it? Don't throw stones. It's the Sports on Forever Classic, 70s Sunday morning. It's our title track to their album, Don't Throw Stones, from 79 on the legendary Mushroom label. Going to keep more Aussie sounds coming up. Next, the lady who was voted the most popular female performer in 1979 and 1980 at the TV Week Countdown Music Awards. She is next on Forever Classic, 70 Sunday morning.
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0: 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I hope you can join me again next Sunday. 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
10: From the Capital Radio Newsroom, I'm James Wybrow. A man's been charged with murder after an elderly woman was stabbed to death in Sydney's East. Brian Wilson reports.
11: Emergency services were called to a unit at Bondi Beach after reports of a stabbing. Officers found a 90-year-old woman with severe wounds to her torso. She died at the scene. A 47-year-old man, known to her, was arrested at the property. He's been charged with domestic violence murder and refused bail ahead of a court appearance later today. Brian Wilson reporting.
10: Overseas fire has erupted near an international airport in Saudi Arabia's capital Riyadh. Yemen Houthi rebels have claimed responsibility for striking sensitive locations in the capital and an oil export hub in Yanbu. The escalating strikes could threaten to further disrupt global energy supplies. Closer to home, a passenger has been fined almost $260,000 in fines and taxes for failing to declare a stash of gold at Sydney Airport. Border Force officers searched the traveller arriving from Dubai, finding two containers packed with 8.5 kilos of gold jewellery. The items were not seized. In other news, new research shows Australia's retirees contribute an estimated $16.5 billion to the economy every year. The contribution is made through volunteering, mentoring, community leadership and unpaid care like babysitting, according to the UniSuper's Retire With Purpose report. UniSuper spokesperson Derek Gascoigne says this contribution to the economy often goes unnoticed.
12: The contribution that the retirees are making is largely headed up by mainly the unpaid care sector. So these are often grandchildren or siblings. You know, really it's that grandparent economy.
10: And the family of Australian music icon John Farnham says he's experienced a severe decline in his health, now requiring continuous oxygen and a wheelchair. The 77-year-old is no longer attending a tribute concert in Melbourne this evening. There were ugly scenes at the MCG last night, with fans throwing bottles onto the ground after a controversial penalty that helped the Brisbane Lions secure a 9-point win over Hawthorn and a grand final berth. Hawks coach Sam Mitchell said he also felt the passion and frustrations, but the violent behaviour by fans was not appropriate.
13: At the end of the game, part of me wanted to break down in tears, part of me wanted to scream with rage, part of me wanted to throw chairs. So when you're in the stand, how it manifests itself, we shouldn't be throwing things on the field and doing those types of things.
10: Meanwhile, Fremantle are expected to request to use their Wharfie Time crowd push at the MCG in the grand final against Brisbane. The AFL will make the final call later this week. And in the NRL, it was a night to remember for veteran halfback Daly Cherry Evans, who produced a man of the match performance to guide the Roosters to a 46-10 finals win over the Sharks. The Roosters will now face the Dolphins in the prelim final while Cronulla's season is over. That's the latest from the Capital Radio Newsroom.
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14: Sunny today, possible showers tomorrow. On Tuesday, cloudy, and Wednesday, partly cloudy. Goulburn top of 24 today, Canberra 25 and Crookwell 24 degrees.
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From 1988, Ian Moss, Tucker's Daughter on Forever Classic, GNFM 107.7. Michael Farrer here for a Sunday morning and a beautiful Sunday morning as well. You couldn't ask for a better Sunday weather-wise. Coming up, I've got INXS, Irene Cara. Right now, though, this is Maxi Priest, Wild World.

0: Irene Cara, that's Fame on Forever Classic, GNFM 107.7. Michael Farrer here for a Sunday morning. Let's go to 1995. Alanis Morissette released her huge Jagged Little Pill album. It sold over 33 million copies around the world. That makes it one of the highest selling albums of all time. And this is the third single from it, Hand in My Pocket. 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

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Michael Farrow here on a Sunday morning. Coming up after the break, I've got the Pretenders. Got this in pocket. With Brass in Pocket. I've also got Cyndi Lauper coming your way.

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1: The Goulburn Farmers Market is held on the fourth Saturday of each month. 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

0: on Forever Classic GNFM 107.7. It's a Sunday morning. My name is Michael Farah. Coming up after 10 o'clock, I've got Wham! With Wake Me Up Before You Go Go, The Swingers. We're Counting the Beat. And Faith Hill on the way too. With This Kiss, that is next on Forever Classic GNFM.
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5: From the Capital Radio Newsroom, I'm James Wybrow. A man's been charged with murder after an elderly woman was stabbed to death in Sydney's East. Brian Wilson reports.
6: Emergency services were called to a unit at Bondi Beach after reports of a stabbing. Officers found a 90-year-old woman with severe wounds to her torso. She died at the scene. A 47-year-old man, known to her, was arrested at the property. He's been charged with domestic violence murder and refused bail ahead of a court appearance later today. Brian Wilson reporting.
5: Overseas, fire has erupted near an international airport in Saudi Arabia's capital Riyadh. Yemen Houthi rebels have claimed responsibility for striking sensitive locations in the capital and an oil export hub in Yanbu. The escalating strikes could threaten to further disrupt global energy supplies. Closer to home, a passenger has been fined almost $260,000 in fines and taxes for failing to declare a stash of gold at Sydney Airport. Border Force officers searched the traveller arriving from Dubai, finding two containers packed with 8.5 kilos of gold jewellery. The items were not seized. In other news, new research shows Australia's retirees contribute an estimated $16.5 billion to the economy every year. The contribution is made through volunteering, mentoring, community leadership and unpaid care like babysitting, according to the UniSuper's Retire With Purpose report. UniSuper spokesperson Derek Gascoigne says this contribution to the economy often goes unnoticed.
7: The contribution that the retirees are making is largely headed up by mainly the unpaid care sector. So these are often grandchildren or siblings. You know, really it's that grandparent economy.
5: And the family of Australian music icon John Farnham says he's experienced a severe decline in his health, now requiring continuous oxygen and a wheelchair. The 77-year-old is no longer attending a tribute concert in Melbourne this evening. There were ugly scenes at the MCG last night, with fans throwing bottles onto the ground after a controversial penalty that helped the Brisbane Lions secure a 9-point win over Hawthorn and a grand final berth. Hawks coach Sam Mitchell said he also felt the passion and frustrations, but the violent behaviour by fans was not appropriate.
8: At the end of the game, part of me wanted to break down in tears, part of me wanted to scream with rage, part of me wanted to throw chairs. So when you're in the stand, how it manifests itself, we shouldn't be throwing things on the field and doing those types of things.
5: Meanwhile, Fremantle are expected to request